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1: Cage the Elephant is back with a new single. It's called Beaches in Tennessee. The band has been working on a new album this year. It's the group's first new music since 2024's Neon Pill, and it comes with a video that's on YouTube right now. Ex-Slipknot drummer Jay Weinberg has teamed up with Canadian group Soft Cult for a track from his new upcoming solo debut. It's called Drown Fountain, and it's on YouTube right now. And finally, new releases for the weekend. Bring Me the Horizon re-recorded their 2006 album For Count Your Blessings, Repented. That's out now. Eva Under Fire's Villainous is their third album. It's out today. My Chemical Romance's Danger Days Deluxe Edition adds a number of B-sides and unreleased tracks. And Jack White's Frozen Chocolate, his seventh solo album, is out today as well.
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0: 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That sounds like a blast. 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Starting Memorial Day weekend, Matt and Lou will see who can drink 104 beers first. I'm sure we really had to twist their arms to do this again.
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0: Anyway, we'll cap it all off with the grand finale going down on Saturday, August 29th at Garrett's Restaurant and Bar on North Bell School Road. 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
6: A 150-year-old former farmstead on North Main Street has been sold to a Rockford couple with a new vision for the property. Nathan and Lauren Erb have purchased the two-story Grand Victorian home at the south end of the former Village Green property on Rockford's northwest side. They envision using the home for a bed and breakfast-style short-term rental, such as Airbnb or Vrbo. Meanwhile, the addition to the house could become offices for Lauren Erb's home healthcare business. They expect a roughly six-month planning and review process before construction can begin. Kevin Haas reporting.
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0: It's back. 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

0: Two people, one summer, and 104 beers. That sounds like a blast. The X's 104 Beers of Summer is back. Starting Memorial Day weekend, Matt and Lou will see who can drink 104 beers first. I'm sure we really had to twist their arms to do this again.
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2: Record-breaking running back James Robinson was given a state honor to recognize his achievements in all levels of football. Robinson holds the IHSA records for rushing yards, touchdowns, and total points from his time at Lutheran High School. He also holds the record for most yards from scrimmage by an undrafted rookie during his first season in the NFL with the Jacksonville Jaguars. He was presented that award by State Senators Steve Stottleman and Dave Severson. Meanwhile, he's waiting for a call for his next chance in the NFL. Kevin House reporting.
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Can't drink, can't drug, can't drown them away. Can't sleep, can't think, can't find an escape from these dark, dark thoughts in my mind.

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0: It's back. 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
1: 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I wake up every morning with my head up in a daze. 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Everybody tries.

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0: 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That sounds like a blast. 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Starting Memorial Day weekend, Matt and Lou will see who can drink 104 beers first. I'm sure we really had to twist their arms to do this again.
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0: It's back. 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

What if every damn day was a special day? Guess what? That happens to be the case. Today we celebrate National Swimming Pool Day, and if you have one, you'll be very popular for the next few days. It's gonna get hot again. Really hot. It is also World Population Day. In case you were wondering what the world population is, 8.3 billion people. India and China, they each have over 1.4 billion residents. The United States, 343 million. Do the math. China and India both have more than 1 billion people more than us. That's a lot of numbers to take in. 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

Gone, gone, gone is the toilet paper in many more homes as this explosive diarrhea is spreading across the country. Who would have thought that would have been a thing that we'd be talking about here in 2026? It's funny that it's actually like starts to show up on Google. You just type in explosive and diarrhea follows. I bet you Pepto is loving it. Their sales have got to be up this year. By the way, that band was Autumn Kings, in case you were wondering. So far here at the X, explosive diarrhea, not an issue. Casa del Jejo of the Super Show, also free. Hopefully you're not experiencing that at your place. Marilyn Manson, 104.9 The Weekend X.

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Damn Good Radio, thank you for listening to the J-Host Super Show. It was the weekend before, I asked, what's it going to take to give away tickets? Well, apparently the only way I get to give away tickets is if I join Matt on the Morning X. And that was the case this last Tuesday. Was that Tuesday? Wednesday. I was with Matt, and we gave away tickets for Alien Ant Farm, who will be at the Apollo Theater in Belvedere. Next week, Matt's got more tickets to give away. This time, he'll be giving away tickets to go see Guns N' Roses at Tinley Park all week long. Matt and the Morning X will have your chance to win. Man, I wish I could give away those tickets. Atreyu, all for you. 104.9 The Weekend X. I did it!

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Brat Days, Kiwani's Brat Days are underway, as well as Byron Fest. 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

0: 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This is the J-Ho Super Show. 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

3 days grace, don't want to go home tonight. My family, like many others, big fan of Amazon. I can't tell you how many times we're getting deliveries from Amazon. And thankfully, we haven't had to deal with porch pirates. The problem we've run into is the old porch switcheroo, where our package gets put next door or vice versa. In fact, one time, the neighbor across the street brought over a package that he had opened, and it was for Lady J. And he's like, oh, I'm so sorry. I thought this was for my wife. I didn't realize it until after I opened it. Hey, man, what in the hell are you doing opening your wife's packages? I don't care if I know it's something for me. It doesn't have my name on it. I am not opening it. Space Hog, The Weekend X.

0: It's back. 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

At the bottom of the fourth, score is tied to zero. All bases loaded with Black Veil Brides, Buck Cherry, and Marcy Playground. Matt in the Morning X will have your chance to win tickets for Guns N' Roses at Tinley Park all of next week. That will wrap up today's broadcast of the J-Ho Super Show with one last very special announcement. Today is my youngest son's birthday, turning the big 21. Oh my God, where has the time gone? Happy birthday, Nicholas. I hope you have a wonderful day. We look forward to enjoying some dinner with you later. That's my plan for the day. Going out with my son, celebrating his 21st birthday. I'm sure we're not going to get into any type of trouble. I leave you with brand new music from Bill Murray featuring A Day to Remember. 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

0: 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That sounds like a blast. 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Starting Memorial Day weekend, Matt and Lou will see who can drink 104 beers first. I'm sure we really had to twist their arms to do this again.
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6: A 150-year-old former farmstead on North Main Street has been sold to a Rockford couple with a new vision for the property. Nathan and Lauren Erb have purchased the two-story Grand Victorian home at the south end of the former Village Green property on Rockford's northwest side. They envision using the home for a bed and breakfast style short-term rental, such as Airbnb or Vrbo. Meanwhile, the addition to the house could become offices for Lauren Erb's home healthcare business. They expect a roughly six-month planning and review process before construction can begin. Kevin Haas reporting.
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2: 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That will tell you where they have the tickets for sale. 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They can ask a question and we'll get back to them. But we have brought

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0: 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You vote Hit It and we'll play it on Friday. You vote Quit It and it's a goner. 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